I hold. If you look into the distance, there's a house upon the hill, guiding like a lighthouse. It's a place where you'll be safe to feel our grace, 'cause we've all made mistakes. 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

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Listen to me, I took your nice words with

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1: Take the love of the ordinary. I want you laying me down till I'm dead and buried. On the edge of the night.

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